0: father is our father. Are you not here in Hebrew?
1: In fact, you want to be here. We got your people in the Hebrew. However, they want to get here, they are out. Then they took a lot of it.
0: But I'm not going to put up.

desperately. Do you? From very close to the dateline, where the millennium will first.

0: it always been this way?
1: Well, even from the beginning, men hated Jesus. Even though he did nothing but love them and teach them and heal them, they nailed him to a cross. They thought they had killed him, but they only set him free to live in the hearts of people like you and me who believe in him. Then came the apostles, and most of them were killed for telling other people about Jesus. But by that time, it was too late. There were hundreds of people who believed in Jesus. So they tortured them and killed them, and they even left their bodies to rot as an example to other people. But the church kept right on growing, watered by the blood of these precious saints.
0: But Dad, did they want to die?
1: No. They didn't want to die. I mean, many of them had children just like you that they had to leave behind. But they were forced to make a choice. I mean, they could choose to live this one life here on earth and reject Jesus and be damned. Or they could choose to believe in the words of Jesus and live forever.
0: I think I understand.
1: Here, maybe this will help you understand.

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Of course, they took that away from him, and then it became incorrect for us to believe in the Bible. And after that, they just stripped our right to worship away from us, and we quietly stood by. But son, I hope that you're never put in a position that you have to choose between your faith and your life. But if you are, I know which choice you're going to make. Because I know that Jesus lives inside of you. In the meantime, just pray like I taught you how to. And take care of your mom. And remember that God is the Father.

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What a beautiful song going out to everybody out there in the Kinematonga joining us in our breakfast show. Good morning to everybody out there. Kama hita poka ma breakfast show go ya. Ihe bumbongi ni pemwe PDH Pacific Timber and Hardware. 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

0: What a beautiful song going out to everybody out there in the Kingdom of Tonga Lipe. What's happening with PDH? Oh, I know what's happening with PDH, Pacific Timber and Hardware. 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
0: Goya.
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0: What a beautiful song going out to everybody out there in Kilimanjaro. That was Geno Fire and Free Houses Down with Be Your Baby. Goya, love and affection joining us in our breakfast show. Goya, Ihebongbongi, Bemo PDH, Pacific Timber and Hardware. Ripe.
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0: Also on the sporting news going out to everybody out there in Kinamatonga, the All Blacks, Dane Winning and the All Blacks have silenced all the criticism. Can they beat the Springboks? Can the All Blacks beat South Africa, the double world champs, back-to-back world champs? And the answer is yes. The answer is yes. 33-16 on Sunday morning at 4 o'clock in the morning. I woke up early, Lipe. I didn't get much sleep on Saturday night because I had to try and set my alarm and woke up early. I woke up at 3 o'clock in the morning, Lipe. 3 o'clock in the morning. Had a warm-up. I did a warm-up. I did a stretch and warm-up. And then 4 o'clock, I watched the haka, the end film, the haka, and what a good, good game. Go the All Blacks, go. Tokiloto ki mui ripe, kane uki mao ki All Blacks.
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1: Ya ga mini. Pe ambo Pacific Timba en hat manatu i. 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

a beautiful song going out to everybody out there. Ngira matonga joining us in our breakfast show. Go ya ihe bongbong ni bema tau fangi fanske ke koko mai atu e ke tonga katoa. Bema PDH Pacific Timber and Hardware. Go lava na leda bogama PDH. Remember 60% off any of our plumbing materials available over there. PDH from the today all the way to the 29th. But it is now time to take your memories all the way back to whenever it is you want to take your memories back to. You can do that with Draco Small Industry, Bemwe House of Tonga Atuya, ki he tonga katoa kaumai, I he tau pōka my breakfast show. Olivia Newton-John with Let Me Be There.

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1: Beautiful song going out to everybody out there with Joy Coast Small Industry. But my house of tongue, I'm going to do it. 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

What a beautiful song going out to everybody out there in the Kingdom of Tonga joining us with Draco Small Industry. But my House of Tonga, take your memories all the way back to whenever it is you want to take your memories back to. You can do that with Draco Small Industry. But my House of Tonga. I don't get on a guitar off a book to go in that dinner. Kia moto guitar, I hear bumbongini, I hear fanging out, go to Tonga for a hoko go that mini. This is Jimmy Barnes with Bring It On Home. Atuyeke Tonga Guitar.

0: What a beautiful song going out to everybody out there in the Kinamatonga joining us in our breakfast show. Before we go into the more news, I've been watching a whole lot of All Black stuff since my team won. And this looks like a clip from after the game. Remember, the All Blacks have two different uniforms. One is the uniform they play in, and the other one is the formal wear where they wear a blazer. And what I saw with Addis Avea and the rest of the Pacific Island players, Tongan as well, Kamutu Povai, is they were wearing that top, is the normal, the all black jacket and the black tie, white shirt. Normally they have a black pants, but the Pacific Island players were wearing tupeno. Wow. Power, power,
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10: Maloa pito e lava mai, to e eva mai pe.

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